0: You, I guess you moved on really easily.
1: Naya.
2: Better. Time of the clock ticking on the wall. 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Every drop is a waterfall. Every breath is a break in the

to the top, I've been out of shape, taking out the box, I'm an astronaut. I blasted off the planet, rock that caused catastrophe, and it matters more because I had it. Now I had, I thought about wreaking havoc on an opposition, kind of shocking, they want a static with precision. I'm automatic, quarterback, I ain't talking second packet, pack it up on pack.

0: besser.
1: Delta.
2: If you had one shot, one opportunity to seize everything you ever wanted in one moment that you captured.